0: 9422. I have Jeff Cohen on 21, wishing to speak with someone in regards to being under attack since he last called PD.
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1: 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Should be a white and colored door. Angela Bristol reporting a harassment with her son's father. Not in progress.
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1: I'll be clear, Jersey Mike's. I'm going to be en route to 37 Indian Avenue, attempt to follow up. I copied the original complaint, was reassigned.
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3: On scene number 37 Indian Avenue, I'm going to follow up 2026.
2: Two G two one, off the hospital, 37 Indian Avenue with that vehicle. 247. 2G21, 7235, Antioch Road, Carver's there. 2G21, 7235, Antioch Road, Carver's there. 2G21, 7235, Antioch Road, Carver's 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Carver's there. 2G21, 7235, Antioch Road, Carver's there. 2G21, 7235, Antioch Road, Carver's there. 2G21, 7235, Antioch Road, Carver's there. 2G21, 7235, Antioch Road, Carver's there. 2G21, 7235, Antioch Road, Carver's there. 2G21, 7235, Antioch Road, Carver's there. 2G21, 7235, Antioch Road, Carver's there. 2G21, 7235, Antioch Road,
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0: 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I'm going to be in route to the Walmart on Route 9. One male, critical arrest.
1: 2033.

0: 20 County. I'm in the area. Are there any updates for that call on 630 Charleston Road?
1: Negative. The caller said she's going to go to the shop at the back of the house. The whole part should be there.
0: That's received.
1: 2036.

0: 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What was the tow company that came for our stop at the interstate?
1: Towaway LLC.
0: Copy, thank you.

0: 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Road en route to the animal complaint. Instagram, DMS 100 Gordon Lane, trailer 114. For a 69-year-old female having a mental breakdown. She's threatened to harm herself by drinking.
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2: 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I can start that with Morrisburg.
0: I see 534-2043.

455 Shasford, 1035. US 37 southbound by mile marker 14, Vermont truck 1132 in a white Chevy Silverado.

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0: I'm unable to stop, but it looks like there's a disabled Amazon truck in front of the SD barracks on Padlet Road with no lights on. 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
1: Three, 418 traffic.
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0: Bogtown Road to Allen Road in Hebron. The car is a resident in the area. Bring a vehicle, unknown description, and driving around the area, acting odd. It's now parked near the intersection of Bogtown and Allen Road. Keeps turning its lights on and off, unknown what they're doing.
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541, just to ask you what's up. Dispatch on 541. 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
1: 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She's cooperative.
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1: 1-4-8-2-0-7. 3-6.
0: I'll be clear in service.
1: 2208.
2: Just cleared a traffic stop. 611. I can have that way to 7th Third Bridge. Just a heads up, the child was found behind the house last time.
1: Southbound 2208.
0: I'll be tied up with a complaint to the contact.
1: 2208. County 448.
0: 48.
1: Your position, but should be all set now.
0: Sorry, Kevin.
1: 2208.

0: Party County, Yankton, clear from high phone with approval.
1: A white male, 5'1", 100 pounds, with brown hair, wearing gray short sleeves, bright sweat, from no direction of travel.

2233 County. Yeah. You can show me en route to Sturbridge. 2230.

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1: 326, we're going forward. 38, Cook Hollow, Easton.
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0: 7511 split with Vermont, George Adam Lincoln, 838. Caller requesting a welfare check on a Victoria Vincent. He's unable to get a hold of her. He's unsure her address, and he can say he's taking a left at the red light in Salem coming from the south. Across from the post office near White Church, looks to be 7. Say she lives with her boyfriend, a Jonathan subject, drives a black Toyota 4Runner.
1: Receive.
0: He's unsure if there's some sort of domestic situation between Victoria and Jonathan.
1: Copy.
0: 2213.

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1: I'm out.
2: 2250.
3: 532 headquarters, is something in progress? Correction 533.
0: Five, three, three. 83 Bean Road. The caller advising her daughter suffering from postpartum depression. Several threats of 1269 also becoming hostile and physical with the boyfriend.

0: 348, whatever. 348. I've talked to the property owner of the subject. Do have permission to be at the property. I'll be there by service. 2216.
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0: Are there any Northern Troopers that are available?
1: We still have them out on the CPR from Skiba. I can get a status on them. Headquarters of State Police, 2D57, 2D58. On 519.
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5: Do you have a phone number for the caller? 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
0: 48. I'll be clear the station, just confirming Raleigh's Road.
1: 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It's going to be number 83 Bean Road in Horicon.
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0: Right, one available second. 131 Burke Drive. The caller is Ann Belden, putting in Emily Fullerton in the residence, attempting to take property. At one point being combative. She's described as a white female, yellow coat, carrying multiple bags.
1: With Vermont truck 450, Adam 754, and a silver Chevy Silverado.
2: I'm at Burke Circle right now on a conflict complaint. What building is that one at?

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1: I'm here at the end of Building 2 speaking with Emily Fullerton.
0: Receive. The end of Building number 2, speak with the subject 2223. 531, you copy?
2: Over.
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2: In service.
0: 2224. Headquarters 534.
2: 534.
1: State units were clearing from the Elderwood. 2G57 was going to take a secondary on that Bean Road call. I do have a call pending in Warrensburg if you're available for it.
2: Affirm, go ahead.
1: 232 Raleigh's Road, cross of Rocky Ridge Road. 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She's requesting a welfare check on the children in the residence. It's going to be a Jason Lindsley, a Brian Rounds, and a William Lindsley. She's concerned for the mother, a Jennifer Lindsley's mental health, and she may be violent.
0: Three.
1: 534-2225. She's requesting a callback upon completion.

0: headquarters, New York State Police, Chestertown Patrol's location.
1: 358, just clearing the Elderwood.
0: Route 2226. This point no longer in progress. Unknown direction of travel on the truck.

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0: Last on location was with a large group of other males and females, juveniles between Maine and Mechanic Street Hudson Falls. I don't know if Bray's out with them or not.
2: Right, so he just checked out at Main Street Cumbies. It's right in that same vicinity with a group of juveniles.
0: Marie saved out, head that way.
2: 2228.

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2: 82 headquarters, I'm going to be out to the apartment where your caller was from.
0: Caller is at 131 B-Boy, Building 9. 2D52 is at the end of Building 2 with that subject.
2: 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I'm going to be out. I'll be at 131A, though.
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3: 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I'll wait on my third phrase.

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1: Dispatch 533. King Henry Tom 5190, a 2018 Subaru Outback color gray, to a Paul Hicks and a Teresa Hicks out of Chestertown, a P.O. box. Negative file.
0: 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It'll be with that vehicle just over the town line into Jamaica off Route 30.

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0: 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US 7, mile marker 19 over 2, wet, temp tag unknown, blue Subaru. 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
1: Three eight six five is non-driver ID. Michael Germain Dunn. I am getting order protection against him, protecting a Gerard Cullen. Also getting other order protections. He's going to be the protected party from an Everton Newman and Alyssa Clark.
2: Dave, no file 5.
1: That's negative, no file 5.
2: Dave, no. New York Klein ID 386-387-676. 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
1: Hey, Steve, 293, it's going to be westbound of your location approaching Buttermilk Falls, or at this point, we'll give the information over Warren County. The box truck over the roadway, high rate of speed, running cars off the road.
0: I'm westbound also, but I'm just passing Goodman Road.
1: What's your 23?

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0: I'm clear of the stop. Where was 531 coming for the walk-in?
1: He was at Main and Media.
0: 47, I'm just getting off 20 now. You're good. 3-2.

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1: Gotcha.
0: 547, VNT complete. Entering our county from Washington, westbound on 149. A large box truck described as all over the roadway, high rate of speed, running multiple vehicles off the roadway.
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1: 547 in the area, 2329.

0: SB Comsec to Queensbury patrols a VNT complaint in the area of 714 Upper Glen Street. Caller reported a dark Jeep Wrangler, no lights, all over the road, pulled into the Wendy's lot within the last 5 to 10 minutes ago.
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0: Daytona, Whitehall Patrol, State Route 4, Counter 21, for ATI motor vehicle accident.
1: 3826, I'm out of the base now, 44 down.
2: 2394, 4 and 22, 4 down.
3: I'm in the village of Florida and I missed the pull.
0: Great, Steve. 2294, it's going to be out of the 728. State Route 4, County Route 21, right one car, rollover. With entrapment, one female with a head injury.
2: Copy, I'm in
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1: 545.
0: 42175336. It'll be the complaint. You could add that to our call, if possible.
1: 46.
2: Just keep me advised. I'll be monitoring. 1247.

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1: Go ahead.
0: It is in the call. Did you also need the information?
1: Can you just let me know if any file files?
2: Unit, we're domestic, 63 Main Street. Cross streets of Will Street and Beach Street. Caller is a Marissa Tallback. There's a domestic at that address, possibly the upstairs apartment. They state they witnessed William beating Andrea while holding a baby. Caller is not currently on scene. Andrea, one of the individuals involved, texted the caller and advised her of the situation.
1: Yeah.
2: 3-3.

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1: Go ahead.
0: Apparently the male subject on scene also threatened the caller. The caller will be at Cumberland Farms in a black Honda.
1: Okay.
0: 3 minutes.

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0: 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Kylie K. King Towers, 108 Flat Street, Glens Falls. She's showing to be on parole.
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1: 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Received a text to 911 regarding a black Honda sedan in the area. They were trying to obtain the ribbon.
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3: 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Fire stage said subject's been going back and forth. Vehicle to apartment, three subjects. One known to be Frank. You familiar with the caller from that address?
0: Motion.
1: 545 to handle.
0: Copy 545 to handle 0049.
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Status is valid. Expiring 5/15/28 on a 2012 Chevy Cruze Red. It shows Christine on probation. Also in order protection, a protected person is a David Sondermeyer.

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1: What do you need?
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0: County, it's down in Ballston. Assist EMS and welfare check on Gwendolyn Cross, 768, in the area 768, Route 50.
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2: Iceland. 11-3 County, I'm going to be in route from 15-1.
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3: Group 15 in front of Morris, 410 same right here.
0: If she was dropped off by another agency in the area, they stayed by the firehouse where there's a mall. Looks like she's spotting near where the dollar store is. Area there. She's not being forthcoming on the line.
1: Denton.
2: 73. What agency dropped her off here?
3: She got my line.
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0: 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We're going to be at 763 Route 50, Stillwater, Wood, and Iron.
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0: Yeah, that's right, my man.
1: 27.

Falcon Alpha 1, 7275. The Cumberland Farms employee calling through the subject inside the store grabbed items without paying and now is screaming, yelling, making a mess in the store. A white male, 30s, red hair, a gray shirt, and tan cargo pants.

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0: Bulletin.
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0: Down to Atlas at 226.

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1: I see, running down the middle of the bridge towards Glens Falls at 2:27. Well, at Warren County now as well, so we can.

0: UG-13 County. Can you send me EMS in my location?
1: Receive. 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
0: 13 County. 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
1: Right, Chief. Give me 2G42 there coming from Hargra.
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1: Appreciate it.
0: 339.

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0: 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Possible file one just occurred from 15 Great Birch Trail.
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0: 4177, you can say it's reasonable. We're still obtaining information. Charles Zebra Zebra 9190. Charles Zebra Zebra 9190. Southbound from 15 Great Birch Trail. Four subjects. It is a 2019 Honda CRV Gray.
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0: 477.25, per the caller, there is no liens on the vehicle. Should not be a repo.
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1: Yeah, but copies. 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
0: 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You can check, it's going to be a white SUV, specifically at the pump since 1 a.m. Caller is the manager. 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

0: 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Yeah.
1: Repeat which location you're at. 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
1: 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Back garage door was open at 441.

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0: 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I contacted the key holder. We'll be down in a few minutes. Make sure both units clear.
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0: one through one. One through one. 16 Lincoln Street, apartment 21. He's speaking with a Donald Cleveland. States a neighbor put up a camera in the hallway facing towards his room. Stepped out in the hallway just wearing a towel this morning and feels like his privacy is being invaded. Received. 131, your last transmission cutoff.
1: Received, I'll be in room.
0: 454.
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1: Four, King of Hackensack.
0: Five seven, 6 Caldwell Lane in Hague, cross street to Overbrook Road. Caller stated she. Caller stated she could hear somebody talking in her basement earlier, saw flashlights in the area.
1: All units, ambulance has been dispatched, 369 LaRue Road. It's going to be a teenage male. He took LSD, he's biting and scratching family members.
0: G57, caller stated she does not believe that they are still there. She heard a vehicle leave.
1: Requesting an area check only or an interview?
0: Interview.

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0: I'll be clear last, I can service.
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0: Whatever, 2G42. 2G42, are you still out at 372 in Pettigrew?
1: Clear, not there.
0: Gracie, we just took a third-party report from County Highway reporting a group of youth sitting on the guardrails. That could be one of the same.
1: Sir, I may have a ride shortly arriving.
0: Gracie, 525.

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2: Ricky Guring, Granville.
1: 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Is this 730 Kingsbury?
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2: Are you available for a noise complaint in Cambridge, or are you on your way to Latham? King Road, apartment 2 in Cambridge. It's going to be the left-hand side door, first door by the stairs. Caller is a neighbor in the apartment complex. No interview. According to neighbors, are fighting, slamming doors, being loud, and pounding on the floor. He spoke to his landlord, states there's nothing he can do until there's a police report.
1: Steve.
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0: 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It's not a Malta, it's just EMS. 1086 Laurel Lane, across the East High Street.
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4177 County, can you hear 2-9 unit? You should be able to continue. 439, if you can start, just stand by. It's a possible stroke patient, elderly female. Should be combative for the caller. 439.

0: 3269.
1: Johnny, 3269. We are out from Alta Station. What was that address again?
0: 1086 of Laurel, Maine. It's a female, took a fall yesterday, had a change of mentation today, is not compatible with the caller. Possible stroke. Yeah, 4139, you should be able to get that.
2: Okay, I'll be answered.
0: Bye.

0: Arthur check. We're trying to reply and prepare by that one hang up 164 Wooddale Drive. The only history of that residence is of a 7-year-old autistic child there.
1: Out of the driveway, and he can't take this anymore. He wanted you to be updated.
2: Copy.
1: 556.
3: 45. Yo, Quaker and Evers, New York passenger. John George Lincoln, 1605.
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0: CTE-44, whatever. 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
1: He stated negative. He was trying to go to bed.
0: Copy.
1: 559.
2: 4139-2G30. 30. Both units in disregard. Got a hold of the father and the child that's playing with the phone. There's no emergency.
0: 39 go. Receive disregard.
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0: 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Quaker Road, Pineview Cemetery, Lincoln Adam Victor, 3467, 0614.

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0: By only the driver and the monitor. It was a car gear that occurred near Route 29 and Bills Road. The bus relocated to 2727 Route 29, Village Pizza, for a report.
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1: Richard, we now have to report it as being property damage. You're talking to the operator. 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

0: town of Milton, LFPIX, and Rock City Road near Westville.
1: 345, whatever.
2: I'm 147 by the high school. I can divert if needed.
0: Need to continue to fish out for over, still continue to take calls on that. Unit town of Milton, PI accident, one car into a pole, one injury. Rock City Road near West Milton.
2: 561, of course.
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0: 9 Patrol of the town of Malta, for a proper damage. The Locust Grove Motel, 2838 Brumman. TG26, the vehicle's pulling into the parking lot of the Locust Grove Motel, 2838 Route 9 at Malta Avenue. It's a black Saab and a red Honda Accord. County patrols for Clifton Park, unknown MVA, Route 146 at Knob Road. 0139 Halfland Station.
1: 3G38, hit early at 9. 3G30, 87 Grooms.
0: Unit 4 Clifton Park, unknown MVA, Route 146 at Knob Road.
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0: 2G38.
1: I got an unknown MVA at the traffic circle, 146-146A, airbag deployment. I'm gonna stay here if 30 can continue to knock.
0: 2G30, go.
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GG23, Route 67 is coming into Malta from Stillwater. A white Chevy pickup with a cap and ladder working all over the roadway.

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23. Round Lake Road, approaching the Indiana Fresnel, plate 58971, Aurora George, 2013 GMC van truck on the way. Here's out of Scatticoke.

0: County, GG 23. 23. The vehicle is now southbound on East Line Road, Round Lake Road, and the caller continued on, no longer following.
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We're 325. 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

0: 30 County. County. Unable to locate this MBA. I'll be clear GOA unless you have any further.
1: Yeah, I'll show you clear nothing for the 7.
0: 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I'm going to continue to 3/8 location of assistance traffic control.
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1: 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Checked the line down to Usher's Road. 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

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Negative 100. 36 County.

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0: 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Caller was concerned there was a male inside falling down, knocking displays over. Believe he was intoxicated. Elderly male, red shirt, green pants.
1: PG-30.
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0: So I need you to start for the Baymont Inn and Suites, 1 Abbey Lane. Got a call from the bus garage. But if somebody intentionally ran somebody over with a bus, we're gathering further.
1: 152.
0: She's 846. Sounds like it's a bus driver reporting that a female ran over a male. Oh, no, it's going to be a bus or a separate vehicle.
1: 152.
0: 846.

0: headquarters.
1: Quarters on 518.
0: I'll be en route down to Abbey Lane.
1: Where is he? 840.
2: Headquarters.
0: 529. 20-year-old male, ankle leg injury, conscious blurred breathing.
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3: Foreign 23 out of Dayton County. I'm out of Stewart. Do you have a description of the male?
4: Last description I had, but the male was sitting in a booth. Elderly male, green pants, red shirt.
1: Oh, we got him all.
0: Second one, 142-520-907.
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0: 686.
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0: County 41-3646 for the son, Jason, to ride on the scene there. Call me, but sir. 36 copies, I'm 010.
1: 46 right, copy, I'm on 24.

0: 518 headquarters.
1: Where's 518?
0: Mach 8.
1: You're arriving 851.

0: Five, 2-9. You want any of those data given over the air?
1: Go again.
0: You want those data over the air, just so you know.
1: Over the air.
0: The 998 data, non-driver ID only, status suspended. Austin Michael McCullen, 11 Chelsea Way in Glens Falls. Order protection against Austin, attempting a Bryson L. McCullen. The negative files for him. The 142 client ID status valid. D. David Delina May McCullen. Looks like an order against Lena McCullen, attempting a Bryson L. McCullen.
2: I'm answering 911.
0: Looks like they are refrained from.
2: What's that?
0: One also out of our agency against Lena, protecting a Jaden Mallory. Other than that, negative file.

0: Negative 1192 on that mail. Complications from diabetes. He's waiting to get his sugar off. Waiting on a ride. I'll be clear. No issue.
1: 2G30, copy. Yeah.
2: 30, I was just on scene. I'll come clear.
1: Deep.

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0: 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We're 345.
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0: 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County.
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0: Can you forward the names to my email from this incident on Abbey Lane?
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0: 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I'll have them contact George Carpenter, SRO Carpenter, for further.
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0: 518, I got nobody available. 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
1: Negative contact. A neighbor advised she hasn't heard anything since last night. Staff at the office advised they do still reside there. We'll be in service.
0: 2-9-19.
1: 2-6 right quarters, if you just want to let Sergeant Carpenter know, it'd be appreciated.
0: 9-19.
2: Struck into a metal pole yesterday's day, so now they're just made her aware of that. Mother's denying medical for the daughter. She indicates she will take her to the hospital after she's done filing a report.
0: Copy.
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1: Go to that walk in, what is the SRO requesting at the bus garage?
0: In control of the bus garage.
1: Yeah.
0: Landline SRO Carpenter for further.
1: Received, I do not have his number.
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0: 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I just talked to him on the phone. 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
1: I'm going to be clear from the detail. You can show me en route to the hospital, follow up to 29. 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

0: 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Sounds clear.
1: Message from his child's mother at that residence, Talisha Kane. She stated in the message she was being threatened with a gun and she is scared. He has tried texting her. She's not answering. He has not tried calling her. He's up in Whitehall.
0: 12 Pearl Apartment 4, correct? And her name again?
1: Her name is Talisha Kane. It's 12th Pearl Apartment 4, but it's the only door that doesn't have a number on it.
2: Backup unit, town number 02, Butler Brook.
0: 4193, Village of Corinth.
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2: 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Number 2, Butler Road, the National Grid substation. The female there now trying to obtain the property, then a verbal dispute with the caller.
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0: 338-58 Farley Road, town of Kingsbury. The caller's Andrew Dury, reporting a 20-year-old male self-inflicted in a vehicle.
1: Three copies in a row.
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0: Shoreline 59.
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1: 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What's the other one?
0: Custody. Yeah, 1002. Confirming you're in 2-9 or 4.
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0: 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Fort Edwards,
1: 3-2-3.
0: I'll be clear back in.
1: 10-0-3. Fire Sheriff's Patrol near the LEC for a file 5.
2: 322 LEC.
1: 322 from the facility in booking. There's a Wadsworth subject in visitation showing a active file 5 out of Saratoga Springs PD.
2: Copy.
1: Sheriff's Patrols for the town of Argyle, Todd Road, for a criminal mischief complaint locations.
3: 25, I am 43 and 149. I'll tell you the trailer park.
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0: 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Quarters, huh? Third cap, right out there. 3-2. 10-13.
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2: What's the information we got on this call?
3: This information is coming third party from a Daniel Havens reporting that her son reported a possible GSW that's self-inflicted. All that we have at this time, we do have her back on the line attempting to gather further.
2: Great.
3: 10-17.
1: At 10-18, 538-2G50. The caller is indicating the weapon is laying next to the victim. It's possibly self-inflicted.
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0: 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I'll be in route from the barracks.
1: Received 2G64 at 1018. There are two Glens Falls units on the scene.
0: Copy. They secure?
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0: G19 Cali. I'm going to be clear from that. They're clearing the area of 2 Butler. I'm going to head to the Glens Falls Hospital for another call. 307.
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0: 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Gonna be out of 481 Glen Street in the city. No need for a status or incident at this time.
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I'll be en route to 2828 Pagan Road in the Queensbury for Tom 6 4 2 8.

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3: 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I'm 9 Valley as well, head over to 4-5.
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2: Patrol 665, County Route 9. The complainant is a Christopher Hazabot. He heard subjects running around in his yard. He heard them through the door, never saw them, and saw no vehicles.
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1: 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Welfare check at 943 County Route 10, cross of Bishop Drive. Caller is a passerby last Sunday, drove by the residence. The door was partially open. Says it's still like that. Brown single story house.
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557, 558. Suspect vehicle, possible New Hampshire plate, Lincoln, Victor, Mary, Young, William, Young, red Toyota pickup, possible new color. Horse trailer is white with black stripes. Possibly the name of the trailer is Naked Hawk.

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0: I just want to confirm, is this going to be the Pucker Ridge Farms? Or is this going to be a private residence?
2: She had a form, she didn't specify the name. I would order as the property manager on scene.
0: Appreciate it, thank you.

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County. Is anyone a backup 2G15 for 10 a day? Negative. I'll fire up until I hear further. First thing is 11 o'clock.

5x8, 5x7. I ran that data multiple ways. I'm able to get a comeback into New Hampshire or New York. Doesn't know if that's correct. The caller wasn't sure herself.

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0: That truck just passed us. We're going to try to get it stopped. It looks like it's a Massachusetts plate on the truck. Not sure if Officer Oswald had that.
1: Receive, you're attempting to stop the vehicle, 1101.

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0: Gracie.
1: Both units will be out with that vehicle. We have it stopped. Screw River Road, just west of the County Home Bridge Road.
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0: 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Lincoln Victor Mary Young William Young.
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2: 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Patrolled the area, negative results. I'll be clear. Headed back to the village.
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0: 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Avenue in the Quaker Ridge Boulevard. Call from staff reporting the consumer market today being physically aggressive with staff and other clients there. No weapons, no injuries. The parties are currently separated at this time. Second, 577 Upper Sherman Avenue. A caller reporting her 14-year-old son, Jason, out of control in the residence. Breaking items, punching holes in the wall. The history of doing this.
1: I'll be diverting from this conflict complaint. I'll head over to Upper Sherman.

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1: That male is going to be running down Upper Sherman. I'll be out with him.
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2: 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I would 55-0.
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1: 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I had to get in the portal. It's still nothing in the portal.
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0: 543.
2: Of one juvenile female in the vehicle being routed to the hospital for eval.
0: Receiver, Rookline Falls Hospital, one female at 11:32.
3: Street, Whitehall. Third party report, her daughter and her daughter's boyfriend have a domestic, originally reported as verbal, now reporting physical. There are children in the residence. No weapons or intoxication.
0: Received.
3: 323, would you like a second, sir?
0: I'll advise.
3: 1132.
0: For 317.
4: 17. Advise Mr. Lemieux, Mr. Parrish will call him on his cell phone. They'll be en route. And if you can let Deputy Peterman know, Vicki Lynch has called back. That has been taken care of at Stewart's.
0: I copied all that.
4: 11:32.
0: Do you want a file check or something on him?
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1: When you clear, if you can control to Slice Pizzeria, number 4, Beach Road. Be speaking with the manager there, Omar. He's reporting a possible burglary that occurred approximately 3 days ago. What was a language barrier? Difficult to understand.
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0: Units for the Town of Moreau, 12 at Barrington Drive. There is suspicious person in place. Caller is reporting on male subject wandering her property with a school bus. Caller did not get a description. She saw him on a ring camera. She's currently not at the residence.
1: 315. My bad. Go back to the station, walk in the lobby for fingerprints. You can disregard 3, it's going to handle it.

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1: 322, LEC.
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0: 1220.
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1: Barry.
2: Traffic stop, south of 18.
0: Five 43, we just checked the area, Luzerne Road near Ohio Avenue. Callers reporting a dark blue SUV with a yellow license plate. Operating eastbound on Luzerne Road, states it was unable to maintain lanes and was driving with the right blinker on.
1: That's

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1: New lookup incident 8025. 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
0: Sent that call for service number or the incident number?
1: That's going to be incident number.

0: 2026-8025 is coming up with no results.
1: Tracy, that's what the subject has here. 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
1: 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I have KQ on the line asking how large the box truck is.
0: Operator states it's a 12-foot box. 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
1: 10-4, do you have the weight for the truck as well?
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0: The 12 Pearl, apartment 4, Austin Falls. 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
0: For the caller on this, could you give them a call and just send up Alexander upstairs, please? Only him.
2: 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If the owner of the vehicle can secure some kind of deposit, since K2 is so far away from them.
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0: Available unit before the town of Wilson, a property damage crash, 614 unit Maple Avenue, cross of Duffield Road and Saratoga Road. Going to be a gray SUV versus a gray sedan out of traffic in front of pizza time.
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4: 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It's going to be actual by homeowners. 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

0: over Bluff County. Where's this crash located?
1: 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Gray sedan, bird, gray SUV.
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1: Bird Sheriff's Patrols for the town of Fort Edward Going Avenue, suspicious activity complaint. Location.
2: 25, I'm Cannon Valley Road.
3: 3849, Allen Road.
1: Bird 322. Patrol 1272, Burgoyne Avenue, south towards the village of Fort Edward. Callers of Mike Mason, the gentleman show up on a Segway, indicated he worked for a fiber company. An individual asked him what he was selling. He would not provide any ID or state what he was selling. Last seen heading southbound wearing a high visibility vest, white male, medium build, on a Segway. There's no interview. He's southbound from the Hudson Falls Village line.

0: 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Name and number and email.
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2: Just some paperwork to drop off.
1: Copy. I'm over in the village of Greenwich, so it's going to be about a 50-minute drive time.
0: I'll have her return to her residence at 124 Jerome Drive. I'll advise her you'll swing by when you can.
1: Copy. Thank you, sir.
0: 1335.

0: 3.
1: I'll be out of service, vehicle maintenance, 468.
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2: She has some running around to do. Once she gets back home, she will advise.
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0: 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Gonna be an alarm in the living room window, and Patricia Waldron is the resident.
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0: Control to 30 Dennis Avenue. The individual's out front of that house. Been out there for 20 minutes. Caller's a Jim Maskell, the property owner there.
1: Copy.
0: If we take any more calls on him, is he legit?
1: Affirmative.
0: All right. He's currently in front of 30 Dennis Avenue.

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0: 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Hold on.
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3: 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Male in his 60s, cardiac arrest.
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0: Patrol 43, Sunny West Lane off of Middle Road. A call from Hudson Headwaters requesting a welfare check on a Philip Smith Sally. A history of erratic behavior and verbal aggression towards the wife. Last 48 hours, he's made threats to harm her. The wife is currently at work. The staff's requesting a check of Philip and contact we made with the wife, an employee at Crandall Library. They did reach out to Glens Falls Hospital. They have declined to pick up order at this time.
1: 3-2, I'll be in route to check out.
0: 5-4-4-1-4-2-4.

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2: 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Landing to number 26 John Clemden Road, cross streets of Crownwood Lane. No answer on a call back, I just leave a voicemail.
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1: Corazon 5-3. On the scene here. 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C5-3, you're on the scene. 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
0: Myself and 5-2 are going to be out at the bus stop. We have one male in custody on a warrant out of New York State Police. Can you just have 5-4 or 5-5 swing down to our location?
1: Chrissy, which bus stop?
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2: 46 LEC.
0: So, you have any patrol from the LEC for a motor vehicle accident? State 196 in County 42, vehicle into a ditch, 75-year-old male, eval.
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5: County available unit, Town of Alton for property damage crash, 5 Brookline Road, cross route of Tiffle Road and Rolling Brook Drive. One vehicle rollover, no injuries off this side of the road.
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1: It's advised, it's on 42, not 196.
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1: Yeah, they're right behind them. It's right in front of Adna.
0: Is it 1441?
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0: 115. Control the Stewart, 204 Main Street, Greenwich. Speak to a Felicia Waite. Reporting her car door struck another car while she was backing up due to one of her friends, who's also a senior in school, attempting the senior assassin game with a water gun. That was going to be a Honda Civic. Another vehicle has departed the scene at this point.
1: Come.
0: 1459.
2: That's relay to patrol Stigger 9, the exit 20 off and on ramp for northbound. Multiple calls reporting a vehicle entered the southbound exit the wrong way. At least 2 to 3 vehicles involved. Yeah, white SUV, a red Subaru, and a pickup truck on an injury.
3: 5-0.
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0: 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I'm going to check the area. Nothing further. 3017.
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0: at the back lot, control number 26 Field View Road, across of Stonegate Drive. 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
1: 403.
0: 515, 135.

0: Falls Police Department attempt to locate a Katie Severance or a GMC Envoy New York Merriam Sam 6776. He was involved in a hit and run motor vehicle collision with a fire hydrant. If located, advise her to contact the South Falls Police Department.
1: 403.
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1: Dispatch 5 for...
2: Southbound on the interstate. This is a vehicle, blue Durango, appears disabled on the right shoulder. You got a troop unit available on the interstate to check that. I have a transport, or I would.
1: Great, is that a location on the interstate?
2: Up from exit 20, northbound.
1: Great, just up from exit 20, northbound, down at Queen 3, interstate patrol location.
2: Made.
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0: Control over to Cherry at Pearl. Speak to a Lori Turner. She'll be in a black Honda CRV. Looking to speak to you in reference to an issue at the school bus stop. 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
0: From the LEC, start Fort McIntyre Park, 37 McIntyre Street. Caller's a passerby. Saw three youths around the youth center at the park. It appeared they were attempting to gain entry into the building. Two were wearing black hoodies, unknown what the third one is wearing. They have their bicycles parked on the other side of the complex. Caller's since left the area.
3: Copies.
0: 346, you're in route for Arizon for the other unit.
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0: Check the area of 349 Gilder Hollow Road. 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A male in a black Chevy pickup truck pulled into her driveway, tried talking to her daughter. Left towards Hicks Road. Call indicates it's a Matthew Newton. 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
4: But not copy.
0: 1546.
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I'll be out of service 697. 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

0: 2G15, Alphan Bear. Mr. Wilson, 22, see Charles at around X Circle, across the mountain ledge drive. Male cardiac arrest, EMA something.
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1: 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I'm sure he's going to return any moment.
0: Right, 1600.
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0: Crazy.
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0: 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You check 149, the area of the Ledgeview RV park. A single call reporting a large black dog on the loose in traffic just east of the park.
1: Reese, can you send me that call information? RMS is down.
0: RC 523-6005.
1: Five to 523. Go ahead. 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

0: 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County Route 12, just south of Hatch Hill Road with Vermont. Passenger King Victor Nora 241.
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2: I just had words with Mr. Newton. Is there anything pending?
1: We'll be contacting him as well. There will be something pending, yeah. I'll have to contact him after the fact, though.
2: Copy. He's home now. Do you want me to hang out? Are you good?
1: No, we'll be good. It's at the Church Street address. I know where it is. Thank you.
2: Copy.
0: Lot number 8, Cross of Colonial Road.

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2: Lady 6 River Street, speak to Vincent Gibbs. He's stating his 10-year-old daughter was picked up from school by her grandfather, Dan Harris, who is the maternal grandfather. He did confirm with the mother, the grandfather picked her up. However, he's stating he has full custody. He's looking to speak to a patrol about it.
3: Receive, can you send me a name and number, please?
1: Can I get that data back?
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1: Received. 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

0: quarter is 538. Did you deal with a female at the mini mart earlier today? Received the other half of that. The business owner is currently at the station looking to speak with you.
1: Unless we have someone come out to this accident, it will be about 45 minutes to an hour.
2: Ah. 911 available patrols for a welfare check, 1 Pine Street, Corinth.

0: Dispatch 5-3.
1: The female I dealt with earlier was not the male that's in the lobby. If it's a new complaint, you just pulled out.
2: Seriously, if it's the male that the female was complaining about, he's looking to speak to you because she's claiming that she owns the property. It sounds like he's just trying to confirm that everything's good, but I'm not 100% sure.
1: Her and her husband were advised not to return to the property. Everything's good on our end, but I can speak to him with CP.
2: Seriously.
3: 5-3-3-8. On dispatch.
1: Good.
3: I'm going to clear my call here. I can either handle the accident or I can go right back to the station. I'm on 149. Your choice.
1: I can take the accident. 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
4: 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Caller states that David Gregson, who lives in apartment 202, has been having suicidal ideations. He will be under the influence of alcohol. He might be aggressive.
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6: 342 on Broadway, McCray, go ahead.
1: It's going to be 10 Washington Street, and put out where the caller's in Isabel Salazar. She reported a female outside, walking around carrying clothes, has bandages on her wrist. Wearing a gray tank top and shorts, possibly in her 50s. She's walking around telling people she was stabbed and needs someone to operate on her. However, she has no obvious wounds.
7: A male female domestic occurring in a vehicle. They are currently traveling westbound on Main Street. They just crossed over the city line. Neither party is cooperative. It's a gray Dodge pickup truck.
8: Bree, she's en route from exit 19.
1: Great, I'll redirect.
9: Ah. 154.
6: Go on.
9: Bill for a transfer from State Police, reference a warrant. Trooper Noto, I'll transfer down. Reference Riley Murphy.
6: Affirmative, detective will handle.

0: Romeo, for him. 1624.
1: Yeah, clear them.
2: You know destination for the vehicle?
1: They said that they're heading towards West Mountain Road. At this point, they've just passed Main Street and Pine Street.
2: Great, so you're going to be staging at the 18 off ramp.
3: Diverted from an accident.
2: Received. I'm in service. I can either back him up or handle the accident.
3: 38, your location.

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0: 1627.
2: 29, you can back them up. I'm right here at the accident mall.
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1: I believe I got eyes on that vehicle. It's in the turn land for southbound the interstate.
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2: They have eyes on the vehicle.
1: That's the vehicle. GG5-0.
3: New York, Lincoln, Sam, Tom, 6954. Again, New York, LST, 6954. Gray Dodge Ram.
1: So that's valid. Rose Lobdell, a P.O. box out of Glens Falls. RO's valid, D-David.
3: Received. I'm going to be out with 18 southbound rest area.
1: 18 southbound rest area, 16-3. Southbound rest area, south of 18.

0: 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I'm backing them up at the rest area.
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0: Negative file, D. David, suspended.
1: Got it.

person. Whatever. 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He's having a disagreement with a cashier with a priceman item.

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0: 2G43.
1: I don't know if we came out, we're at the barracks.
0: Alright, Steve. 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
1: 4-4 will.
0: 330 copy.
2: I did not.
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0: 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He's on hold.
2: I see him coming in now.

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1: We're 342.
0: You just attached in New York, Mary Boy Robert 9698.
1: Mary Boy Robert 9698.

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1: One, five, five.
0: I'm clear of the walk-in, and now I'm out with the state police transferred warrant to us.
2: Fire kind of Greenwich Patrol, State Route 40 for a domestic locations.
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5: Morning, clear of it. 1647.
2: 40 Greenwich. The intersection of Galesville Road is across street. Jonathan Haywood would be the complainant. He was attacked by his girlfriend's son, a Devin Hayes. He indicates that Devin was in trouble for assaulting his mother. No weapons, no intoxication. Suspect's outside, the complaint's still inside.
1: Thank you.

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0: There's another walk-in at the call box, Adam Stiers.

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1: Bird 3-4-2.
0: Can I just get any of that data back on the RO of that vehicle?

0: 342.
1: What do you need back, her info or the plate?
0: Zorro's info.

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0: Copy, 342. Affirmative, I copied that data. I was looking for the information on the RO for the registration. Mary Boy Robert, 9698.
1: Receive all, Runhurst, stimulus.

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3: Vehicle I have stopped is an Ohio tag.
2: Ohio, 10-4. Sorry, all shots for the unit. Standby for BOL. Sorry, all shots for units. QL on Route 7, southbound near Pownell proper, for a dark red Mazda CX-9, passing unsafely on double yellows and speeding. Again, Route 7, southbound near Pownell proper, dark red, almost purple Mazda CX-9, passing on double yellows unsafely and speeding. Time of VOL 1702.
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6: County is half one for driving complaint. Pine Hill Road at Michigan Ave.
1: Pine Hill Road at Niskern Ave. Last train headed towards Park Ave. King David Paul 2043. Passing on a double solid and tubbing.
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0: 307 for Bernard. We're 307. 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
1: One, 5-5, whatever. 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

0: 1-6-4. Over the caller, David, is that what you hear? I had a cat update as well. We cleared.
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0: 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Are you clear back to service?

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1: Go ahead.
0: Set with the Steyr subject.
1: Firm, I'm just checking additional information for that walk-in. I'm going to be out. Pacific 55 is processing.
0: Two things. Sent you a name and number. The second is Catherine Busick called rambling on about how she believes there's more than just herself and Mr. LePan in the residence, but she does not need any police assistance tonight.
2: Our call, you were en route to before this call. 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The call at the mobile mart, that's still pending. 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

0: 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Her husband recently passed away.
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0: 3-17-19. 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
0: Patrol 362, County Route 12, Lieutenant Granville, between Lower Road and Hackensack Road. Tabitha Vicker will be the complainant. 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
3: 435.
4: Back in the car. I updated the case notes and you can show me 24 tonight. I'm back in the car. Can you show me 24 tonight?
0: The caller was a Steven Penna.
5: Copy. You made contact. You were exact.
0: Pretty soon,

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1: 3255.
2: Stop there tomorrow, and if there's another incident, he'll report that.
3: Copy. I'll just go away in line for his phone number.
2: Great.

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2: 1729.
0: A V&T complaint. Black Dodge Ram is eastbound, heading towards the village. High rate of speed. Unknown further on the make, model, or registration.
3: Which village?
0: Coming into the village of Greenwich, eastbound.
3: Received, I'll be coming from Cambridge.
0: 1728.
4: 313, Fort Edward.
0: Burns, round 3.
4: Repeat that vehicle description.
0: Black Dodge Ram, eastbound, coming into the village of Greenwich.
4: Copy, I'm in the area.
0: Racing 115, copy.
4: Three, four, six, whatever.
0: For 346.
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1: Marriott and Paul, 3980. 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
3: Caller's mother's in a pink coat, possibly pink pants, with a flower pocketbook,
4: great,
3: a medium build, 5'2", in her 70s. The caller leaves on the 82 town line road. The caller's actually on foot in the roadway. She'll flag you down.
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0: County of Sully, town out of Galway, for a driving complaint on Galway Road westbound from Paisley. 4136, excuse me.
1: Morning, 3 Johnson or Brian Hill? GCT1, head up 1 relay.
0: 136, Galway Road westbound from Paisley, Michael Adam Roberts, 7863, erratic operation, returns to a Mayfield address.
1: 4136.
0: 1746.

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1: Going to be on US Route 7 southbound, right by the closure intersection. It's going to be a Vermont pickup truck trailer, unreadable rear registration plate.

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0: 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Be that female from the station at Capcord, starting at 75939.7, your time.
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Italian Travel Town of Morrell for a female out of control with suicidal ideation, 60 David Samuel Drive. 4163 Bluebird Road in Morrell on a complaint. I can have that one. Morrell, 60 is in David Sandhill Drive, a 20-year-old female, out of control and suicidal ideation. No weapon. 63, I'll be around. Just put my current bag in. 419.

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0: 3842, whatever vehicle's found. Bird 342. Stater 4, Henderson Road, New York, Mary Charles Young, 7376.
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0: 346.
1: I'm going to be clear and in service. They're going to have that patient and bring her to Glens Falls.
0: Service 1850.

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0: 46 and 337. Control 3432, we're going Avenue kind of Kingsbury between Pearl Street and the dip for the five combines. 9-1, hang up, find call back, spoke to a 9-year-old who indicated accidental. Requested to speak to a 16-year-old sister, indicated the sister was not there. We have an address warning for that address for two patrols.
1: 4-6 copies. 3-7.
0: 3-4-6, you can continue. 3-3-7, you can disregard. It's a neighboring address that the warning's for. The address you're going to, 3-4-3-2, is not the warning.
1: Copy.
0: 3-4-6 and route 1817.

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0: Service.
1: 1825.

0: See, the address for the Brown subject would be 3432 Burgoyne Avenue is where the call came from.
1: Copy, I'm at 3432. Just spoke with the homeowner and there, no issues here. They said the next door neighbor has a 9-year-old though.
0: Received. Browns are going to be 3436, and that's the address warning we have of a second unit start down.
1: I'm secure right now.
0: Racer, do you want me to start a second one for you?
1: We hold on a second for right now.
0: Racing. 1825.

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Whatever, 346. 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Accidental 1827.

0: kind of 49 patrols, Cherry Tree Way, Frayne. I don't want to hang up. 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
0: 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Copy, 9-1, hang up. 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
0: Number 6, Cherry Tree Way, town of Kingsbury. I don't want to hang up, attempt to call back. No answer on the call back.
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0: 3-4-2. Go ahead. Are you Route 4 Kingsbury or Fort Edward? Fort Edward. Raise it. Burr 3-2-2. Good. The pickup truck is 196 eastbound towards Hartford. Where?
1: I'm turning on the Maple. We're about to lose signal.
2: Should be just into the town of Kingsbury out of the village line. We're just trying to get somebody over there. She's hysterical on the phone. Sounds like she's going to have injuries from being thrown out of the moving vehicle.
1: Appreciate it.

0: Bird SP, Granville.
1: Okay, I copy, and I'm going to start that way on 40.

0: Giant 3.
1: 3.
0: We've taken numerous calls on the vehicle. Apparently he is traveling in the other lane, running anything that comes in his way off the roadway.
2: 2G, not Gamma, Fort Edwards.
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0: C2G93, Trooper Wilbur, go ahead.
2: I missed the beginning of this. Where is this?
0: 196, almost near 40, town of Hartford. He's coming off 196 towards 40. Red pickup truck, front end damage, involved in a hit and run in Warren County.
2: Richie, I'm currently 149, Hartford. I'm going to spin around.
0: Richie, flare's on for the county unit calling.
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9: 1839. Burgoyne Avenue. Not seeing this female. Did interview one other female. She's indicating she was not involved. Any additional?
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0: Crazy, if you're en route down?
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0: Crazy. 1839.
7: I'm out of mine.
0: 1840.
7: Dispatch 533.
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0: Bird 322.
1: Hi. 3-2.
0: Do you need Hudson Falls PD to swing out?
9: Should be all set.
0: Racing 1840. Friar Trooper Wilbur.
2: Go ahead.
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2: Affirmative. That was a red dodge, correct?
0: Should have front end damage, a bumper hanging off, and side damage to the vehicle.
2: Warren County accident.
0: Correct, they have V&T violations also.

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1: I believe so. We got cut off on the phone call. I'm like 2 minutes out from there.
0: I just confirmed it with him on the radio. That's where he's at. Sergeant Dodge is aware also.
1: 32.
0: 1842.
2: 22, 4 hours.
0: Bird 322.
2: Male's going to be a William Makepeace. Also, could I get EMS for a 31-year-old female, conscious, alert, breathing, jaw, head, and leg pain?
0: See, the operator is William Bates. 31-year-old female, conscious, alert, breathing, leg injury.
2: Makepeace is the last name.
0: You're going to have to give me the last name. I have background noise in here.
2: Make these. Mary, Adam, King, Edward, Paul, Edward, Adam, Charles, Edward.
0: Crazy. 1843. 2G92, copy.
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4: 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I am going to be with that female courtesy ride back to the station while she waits for a ride. Starting mileage is going to be 75941.1 your time.
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0: Airport, telling him out. There are a couple of cars in the parking lot here. Paycheck 44.
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0: Gracie, to give us advice, he's not free to leave.
1: They're out with field sobriety.
0: Got it.
1: 1844.

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0: 23, I'll be in there.
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1: I just sent you an email. It's going to be a male subject that your female tried calling.
0: Hurry, dude.
1: 24-6.

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1: Good.
0: A second call on Mr. Briggs. He's traveling north on Upper Glen Street.

0: 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To your need for a... Alright, 346, 1847.
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0: Morris County, were you able to get into contact with Steve Older?
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3: It's going to be 1853.

M507, Jasper 75. 75 in front of the starting gate on Route 30 with Mast 1, Paul, John, Sam, 6-1.

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0: I'll be out with him in front of Taco Bell.
1: Excuse me. Receive out in front of Taco Bell, 1852.
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0: 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Appears to be doing better than normal. I'm back in service.
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1: 313 is number 40 and 197 Argyle.
2: 319 is 149 Lee Road, Granville.
3: State Police Fair.
1: 337 Saunders Street goes well.
4: 342 East Road and County Road 45.
0: Bird 342.
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0: 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Noise complaint in the area of 585 Laura Allen, town of Flyover. Bird, Sheriff's Patrol for the Village of Whitehall, Bellevue Street, at a person, location.
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0: 348 Patrol 31 Bellamy Street. 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Reporting his 8-year-old son, possible broken finger from school today. 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
1: Copy.
0: 1902.
2: All right, 346.
1: 46.
2: You want to attempt a Jason Bemis back? 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

0: 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I believe the music's going to be coming from 589 Laura Allen, back garage.
1: 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None of us callers like it. 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
0: That owner is being uncooperative. I believe it's going to be Richard Study, date of birth 9/30/1970. Just attach that to his sheet. He's been advised to turn the music down.
1: Alright, Dean, I'm still working on it attached to the CAD. Did not want to run it. Walking back to the portal now.
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0: 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New York, Mary Boy Paul, 6603.
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It's going to be a basement motion alarm.

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1: 313, 40 and 197 Argo. 346, LEC. 337, 149, Village 40.
0: We're at 346.
1: 46.
0: Patrol 3053, State Route 4, Apartment B-Boy, town of Kingsbury, between Michigan and Burgoyne Avenue. Jeremy Griffiths will be the complainant. In the case, he was assaulted by his girlfriend at an address this afternoon in Schuylerville. He has since rode his bicycle back home to the Kingsbury address. Looking to speak to a patrol.
1: Copy.
0: 1938.

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1: Bird 342.
0: Driver's going to be New York 728-009-678. And I'll have a name and date of birth when you're ready.
1: Go ahead.
0: Passenger, first name Marvon, Mary, Adam, Robert, Victor, Ocean, Nora, middle initial is J. Last name Lindsay, Lincoln, Ida, Nora, David, Sam, Edward, Young. Date of birth 9/22/1993.
1: Just give his middle initial again, I got everything out. I just need his middle. I've got everything else.
0: J as in John.
1: Please do it.

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3: Lindsay, subject, showing a signal 31, foul 5 out of Hudson Falls PD, or V&T. Showing a suspended CDL, no New York license. Client ID is also showing suspended D. David. 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